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1: Hang about, my dears. Won't keep you but a minute. I'm putting my singing head on, you see. 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That's it. Off we go. Till Mother Nature ends, I'll be Wurzel to my friends. And just like John and Sue, you must speak my language too.

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1: Aunt Sally'd never marry me. She'll be right off to America in a second, else to Egypt, to perform before the Crown Dates of Europe. Come on, Wurzel. Sulking won't help. W-R-O-R-O-R-O-R-O-R-O-R-O-R-O-R-O-R-O-R-O-R-O-R-O-R-O-R-O-R-O-R-O-R-O-R-O-R-O-R-O-R-O-R-O-R-O-R-O-R-O-R-O-R-O-R-O-R-O-R-O-R-O-R-O-R-O-R-O-R-O-R-O-R-O-R-O-R-O-R-O-R-O-R-O-R-O-R-O-R-O-R-O-R-O-R-O-R-O-R-O-R-O-R-O-R-O-R-O-R-O-R-O-R-O-R-O-R-O-R-O-R-O-R-O-R-O-R-O-R-O-R-O-R-O-R-O-R-O-R-O-R-O-R-O-R-O-R-O-R-O-R-O-R-O-R-O-R-O-R-O-R-O-R-O-R-O-R-O-R-O-R-O-R-O-R-O-R-O-R-O-R-O-R-O-R-O-R-O-R-O-R- animal. Ordinate of opportunity.
0: Los días son más cálidos junto a nuestra programación, en la única radio regional. Bienvenida, siempre junto a ti.